Country Mile actually is? Well, we don't know either, but maybe this song will help clear things up. 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

0: Kevin James and Water at a Wedding. Hi there, I'm Bobby G. Speaking of weddings, have you ever seen Graham Norton? He says that there was a huge A-lister at Taylor Swift's and Travis Kelce's wedding that nobody has talked about. Now, he didn't name any names, but from some of the clues that he gave, they're thinking it's probably Leonardo DiCaprio.
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Luke Bryan, she's country and she knows it. If you're a big coffee drinker, well, Dolly Parton's Cup of Ambition coffee launched this last week. It included a new ad that she filmed back in July. Her new museum is now also open, and it includes her wedding dress on display and her last official recorded concerts. So, yeah, I miss her.

0: Ella Langley and Lovin' Life Again. 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She shared at one point that she didn't know if she was strong enough to handle people sharing their opinions of her. I don't think she's worried about it now.
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2: It's Cole Swindell. This is my brand new song, Girl Dad. My new single, Girl Dad, is very special to me for many reasons. You know, becoming a father, but also missing my own father. I think that's where the idea came from. You see the title, and I don't think you know what the song's about, but for me, it's just, you know, going back to visit my dad at his grave and updating him on my life and all the great things that have happened. And I wish, you know, he was here to see him. I know he can, but I wish I could see him see it.

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Della Lefty and Boston. Hi, I'm Bobby G. Got Lainey Wilson, Phone Keys, Wallet, and You on the way. But first, it's Dierks Bentley and What Was I Thinking?

0: Lainey Wilson, Phone Keys, Wallet, and you. Hi there, I'm Bobby G. They're probably one of my favorite groups, Lady A. And just the sweetest folks you could ever meet. And I just saw where Charles Kelly is battling a rare blood cancer. Now, he's hopeful that he's going to get to keep working. He wants to keep working, and he's going to keep all of us fans updated throughout this journey. Buddy, we love you, and we're praying for you, and you're going to make it.
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case of country music versus any other music on the radio, we, the judge and jury, find that those other stations are guilty of not playing good music. 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

Russell Dickerson and Worth Your Wild. Hi there, I'm Bobby G. Just under a week away, Russell Dickerson is probably going to be the most photographed event in the world. It's the Albuquerque International Balloon Fiesta, and he's performing at an event called Music Fiesta along with Dasha. That's happening on October the 10th. You got to go on social media and see all of the videos from the hot air balloon mass ascensions to just spectacular.

0: say so. Dan and Shay, Say So. Hi, I'm Bobby G. Got Ella Langley next.
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Riley Green and Change My Mind. Hey there, I'm Bobby G. Thanks for hanging out with me on a Sunday. Got Jason Aldean on the way, his latest anytime soon. But first, rain, it's a good thing. Here's Luke Bryan.

Jason Aldean, and anytime soon. Hi, I'm Bobby G. Well, there's a TikTok that's gone viral where a guy complains about the economic crisis forcing Hot Pockets to nix their crisping sleeves. Well, the internet is also mourning the loss. But here's the twist. It's been gone for years. And the thing is that most people, at least me,

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0: the 90s, Sound Alive, Mr. Zach Top and South of Sanity. Hi, I'm Bobby G. I got Kenny Chesney, Carry On, along with Chris Young, up next.
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Lauren, Elena, and all my exes. Got to rethink some things. Luke Combs, his latest on the way. But first, here's Wagon Wheel. It's Darius Rucker.

0: Combs and Rethink Some Things. You know, he's been on the country music scene now 12 years. Time just flies, I'm telling you. Oh, what a great, great song. Yeah, Rethinking Some Things. Still to come, got Tucker Wetmore, Brunette. I wonder if that's about Ella.
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2: He's a ranch hand in a pinch, man. 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
1: 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I'm Bobby G. Well, men-only Pilates classes are starting to grow in popularity, but instructors are saying that a lot of men think Pilates is a walk in the park, and they're getting humbled real quick. I've never tried it, but from the sound of it, no, not in my wheelhouse.
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0: Tucker Wetmore and Who Told You That? Hi there, I'm Bobby G. Just before that, we heard from Luke Combs. Speaking of Luke, man, he's down 30 pounds, looking really good. He says one of the biggest motivators for him to get better into better shape, hunting season. There's a motivator.
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Justin Moore and Time's a Ticking. Hi there, I'm Bobby G. Well, Dasha just let us know that she is prepping for a vocal cord surgery. It's happening later this month. Now, she says that years of nonstop touring just, well, finally caught up with her. And her recovery is going to include 2 weeks complete silence. That's going to be miserable. For a singer? Absolutely.

0: Dan and Shay and Say So. Hi there, I'm Bobby G. That is going to do it for me. I hope you have a great week. Be good to each other. Take care of each other. And I'm going to catch you next weekend. Still to come, got Sam Hunt, Body Like a Back Road, and Mr. Luke Combs, down 30 pounds. Looking incredible. Hunting season, that'll motivate you. Be by you. That's coming up next.
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2: 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Here's my new song, Wannabe. Turn it up.

0: It's true. We do like to take the high road. However, we still got some friends in low places. Heck, we play country music for everybody.
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There is a Detroit man in the news. He's a Detroit man. He's not a Florida man. Or is he? I'll tell you about that in just a couple. Also, the brand new one from Hudson Westbrook on the way.

0: This is very latest. That's Hudson Westbrook. He painted you so pretty. Yeah, you're going to fall for that, aren't you? I'm Penny, and when I see something like this in the news, my first thought, I'll admit, is, well, that's a Florida man. This time around, it was a Detroit man, 21-year-old man, arrested because he kidnapped a cousin of his and forced the cousin to drive him all the way from Detroit to, yes, Florida. I knew that was going to pop up eventually. He did get arrested, 21-year-old Detroit man who really, really wanted to be a Florida man. It didn't go well for him.
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We, the judge and jury, find that those other stations are guilty of not playing good music. 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

if you need proof of how many amazingly good songs just fall out of Hardy's head, when Blake Shelton got the promo or the demo for this song, it was presented to him as something that maybe he might want to record. And he was listening to the demo and he thought, well, that sounds like Hardy. And it was Hardy recording the demo of the song because he was one of the writers on this song. And yet he has so many songs blasting out of his head on a regular basis. He's like, you want to record this one? Because I don't need it. And it's brilliantly done. That's Blake Shelton.

0: get to drinking? Oh, at this point, please tell me you switched to water. That's Zach John King.
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Felicia is in the news. If your name is Felicia, you want to tell all your friends and family that this was a different Felicia. Because you don't want them thinking this was you. I'll tell you about it coming up.

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1: John Party's new one, Boots Off. No, actually, you want to leave your footwear on because you're going to jail, ma'am. Felicia got arrested over the weekend. She was arrested for the blatantly obvious reason she had gone to jail to bail out a friend of hers. She had $1,400 in cash on her to bail out this friend from jail. $1,400 in cash, except it was fake cash. You probably have seen pictures of this stuff. It's used when they make movies. It looks a lot like actual legal tender, except it's very clearly marked movie money for motion picture purposes only. And that's what she tried to use to bail her friend out of jail just yesterday. So, yes, they are now both in jail.
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He was wise enough to make sure there was no one else in the room when he played this song for his wife for the first time. 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

got Lady Wilson on the way with her latest. And if you think of vitamin C as being something that you should only bother taking when you're trying to fight off a cold, might want to rethink that. I'll explain coming up.

wallet, a couple of vitamin C tablets, and you. That's Lainey Wilson. That's her new one. Do you take vitamin C on a regular basis? There was a study a few years ago showing that vitamin C acts as a little bit of a natural antihistamine. So if you have a lot of nose allergies, taking vitamin C daily is probably a good idea for you. There's now a new study out of Harvard showing that 1,000 milligrams of vitamin C per day is very important to help you maintain your muscle mass. And you definitely want to hang on to the muscle mass that you have. It won't help you build new muscle if you've been working out, but the muscle that you

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John Morgan, who has launched his own recording career now, he was one of the songwriters on this one, so multi-talented guy. That's the new one from Al Dean, anytime soon.

0: She is nominated for Entertainer of the Year for the upcoming CMAs that will be happening on November 18th. Yeah, with the year she's had, yes, that is a good nomination. That's Ella.
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And it's messy. I'll tell you about it coming up.

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1: He's a ranch hand in a pinch, man. Hotter than the red on a cattle brand. Cause she's a gold digger with a quick trigger. A cast iron skillet swinging lid flipper.

0: just want my...
1: We do want the horse. We do not want the bed bugs. That's Cody Johnson. That's his latest. There's a new study published in the Journal of Entomology regarding a really effective way to get rid of bed bugs, because they've been in the news a lot and you do not want them. They pretty much on accident discovered that bed bugs hate water. They do not like moisture of any kind. So they're thinking that's going to change the way that we use insecticides to get rid of bed bugs. Use an insecticide that's very, you know, liquidy, obviously, and then just drench the area. And that's the theory, that it will totally get rid of bed bugs because they hate water. So my first thought was of the kind of leaky waterbed I had in the 80s.

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He's been in the news for the weight that he has dropped recently. According to him, the main thing he did to lose weight is stop drinking Mountain Dew, because he was pretty much addicted to it, is how he phrased it. And it wasn't diet Mountain Dew, it was the full sugar stuff. Yeah, that would help.

0: 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So, yes, please do say so.
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2: 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Good Damn is a song I wrote with my good friends Brock Berry Hill, Taylor Phillips, and Philly you might know by the name of Hardy. And it's a song about shooting a shot. Long story short, hope y'all dig it.

0: What's up, y'all? It's Brantley Gilbert, and you just heard my new song, Good Damn. Thanks for listening.
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0: gotta rethink some things. Like when you look something up online, there's a tech reporter for the BBC, the British Broadcast Corporation. He posted a fake article about how he personally is the new hot dog eating champion of a contest that he also made up. And then he posted a photo that was fake that he created, showing himself stuffing hot dogs in his face. And the article was about how he is reportedly the new hot dog eating champion. This completely fake article got picked up by ChatGPT and Gemini and other AI platforms and then, you know, regurgitated as being factual. So he did this. This guy's a tech reporter. He did this to illustrate that, you know, whether you're using AI or not, anytime you look something up online, you have to double check it. You have to confirm by looking up that same information on multiple platforms. It's just wise, just a good reminder. And for the record, he did state that he doesn't even like hot dogs, but he's British. If you've ever been to Great Britain, their food's a little different there.
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It's true. We do like to take the high road. However, we still got some friends in low places. Heck, we play country music for everybody. 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

0: Kenny Chesney and Three Things You Need to Know. Remember Me That Way. It's at number one. Kenny telling you that is about forgiveness in a relationship.
1: You know, it never ends well. But yeah. Over time, if you can look in the rearview mirror and find some sort of gratitude in any of it, then you're doing pretty good.
0: I have not yet, but I'm working on it. CMA presents I Will Always Love You at number two, a celebration of Dolly, Wednesday, October 21 on ABC. And number three of Three Things You Need to Know, the winner of the Fat Bear Week in Alaska is a bear weighing in at 2,200 pounds named Backpack. That's not a bear. That's a Mazda Miata with fur.
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0: Painted You Pretty from Hudson Westbrook. Steve Harmon, what day is it? Monday, the 5th of October. It's National Cinnamon Day and Vodka Day. So it's the only calendar day that makes you look at a bottle of Fireball and go, technically, I can have that, and it's a holiday tradition.
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0: Corey Kent and Co. Wetzel. They're touring together for another month, I think. And then next year, we found out over the weekend, Corey Kent's going out on his Heartland Rock and Roll Tour, which is the name of his brand new album.
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1: I'm Brandon Clark with your Shaw local news. Construction is moving ahead on a major new facility at Sterling High School, although students will have to wait a little longer before they can use it. Sterling Unit 5 Superintendent Tad Everett says crews began raising the roof last Monday on the new student training center, with cranes now installing the ceiling rafters that will support the roof. That work is expected to take about 10 to 14 days, weather permitting. Once the rafters are in place, crews will begin roofing the building. Recent heavy rain has pushed the construction schedule behind, and the district is now targeting substantial completion for March 1st, 2027. Everett says the immediate goal is to get the 65,000-square-foot building enclosed before winter, allowing interior work to continue through the colder months. He hopes students can begin using the facility by late spring or summer of next year. The $11 million center will be much more than an athletic facility. It will include a 4,500-square-foot weight room, artificial turf, three basketball courts, baseball and softball hitting and pitching cages, and a golf instruction area. The facility also will be used by band, PE classes, and special needs life skills students, and the school's former weight room eventually will become a dedicated girls' wrestling facility. Everett says the new center addresses a long-standing need, with the district still relying on facilities that date back to the high school's construction in 1948. Meanwhile, Sauk Valley residents can support local health care this month while dining at some area restaurants. Four local businesses are participating in October fundraisers benefiting the OSF Healthcare St. Catherine Medical Center Women's Imaging Center. 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At Angelo's 3, $1 from every pizza sold throughout October will be donated. Customers also can purchase a $1 pink ribbon and write the name of someone who has battled or is battling breast cancer. Culver's of Dixon is offering a month-long roundup campaign, with the difference going to the Women's Imaging Center. Tropical Smoothie Cafe will donate 20% of qualifying food, bowl, and smoothie purchases during an all-day fundraiser October 8th when customers use the code TSCGIVES. 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
2: 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I'm Sam Ramirez. 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
3: I'm meteorologist Ken Boone with the Shaw Local Forecast. Pleasant weather for us here as we head through the business week. Lots of sunshine out there today. Temperatures this afternoon reaching highs near 70. Clear and cool again tonight. Lows tonight, middle part of the 40s. Sunny skies tomorrow with a bit of a south breeze. Temperatures tomorrow afternoon climbing up into low to even middle part of the 70s. A little milder Wednesday with sunshine. Highs Wednesday afternoon, middle to upper 70s. And a couple of nice days Thursday and Friday as we finish out the business week. Mostly sunny skies. Highs both afternoons, low to mid 70s.
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0: Country 101.7. There goes Tracy Bird, Watermelon Crawl. It is 6:11. Good Monday morning. I'm Sam Ramirez. Sterling Main Street presents Hops on the Rock 2026 this Saturday at Sterling Marketplace. 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VIP admission is from 2 until 3. General admission starts at 3. It is a 21 and over event. That's coming up this Saturday. Hops on the Rock in Sterling. 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

0: 603-101-7622. It is a Monday morning. It is October 5th. National Do Something Nice Day. I'm going to remember this one. National Do Something Nice Day, celebrated today. It is National Apple Betty Day. National Get Funky Day. Get down. It's also National Child Health Day. National Consignment Day. National Rhode Island Day. 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

0: Tucker Wetmore. 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Good Monday morning with the Shaw Local Sports Report. I'm Sam Ramirez. Friday night football, Dixon, a 32-12 win over Stillman Valley. Byron shut out Dupec 56-0. Genoa Kingston, a 62-6 win over Rockford Lutheran. Oregon beat North Boone 41-6. Winnebago, a 49-0 win over Rock Falls. In the Three Rivers, Riverdale beat Sterling Newman 28-12. Erie Prophetstown, a 41-20 win over Mercer County. In the Western Big Six, Sterling, a 34-31 win over Geneseo. In the NUIC, Morrison beat Dakota 21-20. Forreston, a 34-14 win over Fulton. Galena beat Eastland Pearl City 35-34. Stockton, a 28-14 win over Lena Winslow. In eight-man football, Amboy beat Milledgeville 58-12. West Carroll, a double overtime win over Polo 56-50. Kirkland Hiawatha shut out AFC 52-0. In girls volleyball, Fulton won the Sterling invite on Saturday. Fulton beat Sterling in the championship match 25-21, 25-17. Newman went 2-2 at the Sterling invite, as did Eastland. In women's college tennis, Lake County beat Sauk Valley 6-3. Sauk Valley ended their regular season over the weekend. Grace Ferguson and Addison Arges both won at number one and number two singles and teamed up to win at number one doubles. Ferguson and Arges both went undefeated this season in both singles and teaming up for doubles, the regional coming up this weekend. In Dixon girls tennis over the weekend, Dixon a 3-2 win over Belvedere North. Dixon shut out Rockford Christian 4-0. Duchesses are now 13-2. In boys soccer, Oregon a 4-3 win over Kewaunee over the weekend. Dixon boys soccer will take on Kewaunee at AC Bowers Field today at 4:30. With the Shaw Local Sports Report, I'm Sam Ramirez.
1: I'm Brandon Clark, and these are the stories making their way across your Shaw Local News headlines. Construction is moving ahead on Sterling High School's new student training center, but recent heavy rain has pushed the project behind schedule. I'll tell you when the district now expects students to finally get inside and why this $11 million facility is about much more than athletics. 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I'll break down how you can dine out and support women's health care at the same time. And the next picture show in Dixon is putting a new spin on its annual wine tasting with a new name, Poor Decisions, and a blind tasting that puts your palate to the test. I'll tell you when it's happening and how to get tickets. And the Ogle County Farm Stroll returns October 11th. 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
2: I'm meteorologist Ken Boone with the Shaw Local Forecast. Pleasant weather for us here as we head through the business week. Lots of sunshine out there today. Temperatures this afternoon reaching highs near 70. Clear and cool again tonight. Lows tonight, middle part of the 40s. Sunny skies tomorrow with a bit of a south breeze. Temperatures tomorrow afternoon climbing up into low to even middle part of the 70s. A little milder Wednesday with sunshine. Highs Wednesday afternoon, middle to upper 70s. And a couple of nice days Thursday and Friday as we finish out the business week. Mostly sunny skies. Highs both afternoons, low to mid 70s.
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0: Jordan Davis on River Country 101.7 with Almost Maybe's Cole Swindell. Before that, 6:39, River Country 101.7. We're live in the CGH Medical Center studio, CGH, encircling you with exceptional care. It's now time for your Monday morning farm report.
1: 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Throughout the week, Southern Live cattle were marked at $226, which is $4 higher than the prior week's weighted average, and Northern Dress cattle sold anywhere from $345 to $350, which is steady with last week's weighted average. At the Mid-Missouri Stockyards cattle auction in Phillipsburg, compared to last week, steers under 600 pounds sold mostly steady, and steers over 600 pounds sold steady to $6 lower. Heifers sold mostly $3 to $6 lower. Feeder supply included 51% steers, and 46% of the offering was over 600 pounds. Medium and large one feeder steers 608 to 627 pounds brought an average price of $392.24. Medium and large one feeder heifers brought an average price of $322.52 at 715 to 718 pounds. Box beef close mix with choice 260 sharply lower at 374.19 and select 160 higher at 354.49. Estimated cattle slaughter was 100,000 head. Cash hogs closed higher with a light negotiated run. Processors were a little more aggressive in their procurement efforts on Friday, which capped an inconsistent week. There were a few good days of business earlier in the week when processors had more leverage. Barrows and gilts at the National Daily Direct were 30 cents higher with a base range of $69 to $81 with a weighted average price of $77.23. The regional markets did not report due to confidentiality reasons. Butcher hog prices at the Midwest cash markets were steady at $60. At Illinois, slaughter sows were steady with moderate demand for light offerings at $43 to $55. Barrows and gilt prices were steady with moderate demand for moderate offerings at $53 to $63. Boars ranged from $25 to $35 and $15 to $20. Pork values closed 81 cents lower at $84.48. Bellies and picnics were higher to sharply higher. Loins, ribs, butts, and hams were lower. Estimated hog slaughter is 489,000 head. At the CME, live and feeder cattle futures were lower Friday, with most contracts down sharply, and lean hog futures were higher, supported by oversold signals. I'm Kellen Havikin for Brownfield.
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0: Country 101, 7645. There goes Kenny Chesney. We're clear right now, 45. Good morning, I'm Sam Ramirez. Lots of sunshine today, high 72. Winds light and variable with a clear sky tonight, a low 47. Sunny then on Tuesday with a high tomorrow in the mid-70s. Cloudy Wednesday. By Wednesday, we could maybe hit 80 degrees. Partly cloudy Thursday and Friday. Highs Thursday and Friday at around 72. But by this Sunday, we could be back into the 80s. 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
1: I'm Brandon Clark with your Shaw Local News Report. The Next Picture Show in Dixon is putting a new spin on one of its annual fundraisers. The gallery's fifth annual wine tasting is getting a more casual format, a little friendly competition, and a playful new name, Poor Decisions. The fundraiser is Saturday, October 17th at the Next Picture Show on West 1st Street in Dixon. Doors open at 5:30 p.m. with the guided tasting beginning around 6:15. Wine Bow distributors will lead guests through five wines from five different regions around the world, sharing information about each selection along the way. New this year is a blind tasting, giving guests a chance to test their palates without seeing the labels or bottles. Organizers say wine expertise isn't required. Educated guesses and wild guesses are equally welcome. Guests also will have an opportunity to purchase featured wines at reduced prices. Tickets are $65 and include the tasting and refreshments. There's also a cash bar, but dinner is not included. The event is for those 21 and older, and seating is limited. Proceeds support the Next Picture Show's exhibitions, educational programs, and efforts to promote the visual arts throughout the Sauk Valley. And if you'd rather spend the day exploring the countryside, the Ogle County Farm Stroll returns October 11th. The free self-guided event runs from 10 a.m. to 4 p.m. and gives visitors the opportunity to explore 10 working farms throughout Ogle County. There is no starting point or required route, so visitors can choose the farms they want to visit and create their own adventure. This year's stops include farms featuring antique equipment and historic stonework, orchards, organic farming, maple syrup production, dairy goats, bison, honey, seasonal produce, and Christmas trees. Visitors can meet local farmers, learn about agricultural practices, and see firsthand how some of the products grown and raised in the region are produced. The farm stroll is held rain or shine, and organizers recommend appropriate outdoor clothing and footwear. Visitors also are asked to follow each farm's safety guidelines, wash their hands around animals, and leave pets at home. Farm products will be available for purchase at participating locations, and visitors are encouraged to bring cash. There's also a farm stroll passport program. Collect stamps at participating farms and submit your passport for a chance to win prizes. An information table also will be available at the Ogle County Extension Office in Oregon during the event with maps, passports, and additional information. And for more on these stories and others, visit ShawLocal.com, your trusted local source.
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3: I'm meteorologist Ken Boone with the Shaw Local Forecast. Pleasant weather for us here as we head through the business week. Lots of sunshine out there today. Temperatures this afternoon reaching highs near 70. Clear and cool again tonight. Lows tonight, middle part of the 40s. Sunny skies tomorrow with a bit of a south breeze. Temperatures tomorrow afternoon climbing up into low to the middle part of the 70s. A little milder Wednesday with sunshine. Highs Wednesday afternoon, middle to upper 70s. And a couple of nice days, Thursday and Friday, as we finish out the business week. Mostly sunny skies. Highs both afternoons, low to mid 70s.
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0: 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Good morning. 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
1: With the Monday AM Business Report, I'm Jim Taylor on the RFD Radio Network. There are some new developments in the Bear Stadium search. Governor J.B. Pritzker and several state leaders met late last week with NFL Commissioner Roger Goodell about keeping the team in Illinois. There are reports that there could be more discussion at the state level when legislators return to Springfield next month for the fall veto session. The Bears announced this summer that their focus remains on a proposed stadium project in Hammond, Indiana. The team is under lease at Soldier Field through 2033. The government's always closely watched monthly jobs report is out, and it has missed expectations. The Bureau of Labor Statistics says 29,000 non-farm payroll jobs were created in September, down from 162,000 seen in August. Most analysts were expecting the latest number to come in at right around 84,000. The unemployment rate, while it didn't change significantly, did tick up from 4.1% to 4.2%. Americans spent more than $160 billion using buy now, pay later plans last year, according to research from Federal Reserve economists. Experts say these plans are increasingly being used for everyday expenses, including groceries, bills, transportation, and even rent. Pay-in-4 plans accounted for about half of that spending, with use of those plans up nearly 80% since 2023. Financial experts warn consumers to read the fine print, understand how missed payments could affect their credit, and avoid taking on multiple plans they cannot afford. And that's the Monday AM Business Report. 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

Jason Aldean with Big Green Tractor, 7:21 on a Monday morning. I'm Sam Ramirez. Our true story this morning actually made a little bit of sports national news over the weekend. This was at a Division I college football game. This wasn't some small town in the middle of nowhere. This is high-level football. Colorado State University was losing big to Oregon State Saturday. Oregon State had scored 14 points. The Rams' new head coach, Jim Mora Jr., decided it was time to make a change mid-game. He replaced his defensive coordinator, Tyson Summers,

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0: I'm Brandon Clark, and these are the stories making their way across your Shaw Local News headlines. Construction is moving ahead on Sterling High School's new student training center, but recent heavy rain has pushed the project behind schedule. I'll tell you when the district now expects students to finally get inside, and why this $11 million facility is about much more than athletics. Plus, several local restaurants are helping raise money for the OSF St. Catherine Medical Center Women's Imaging Center throughout October. I'll break down how you can dine out and support women's health care at the same time. And the next picture show in Dixon is putting a new spin on its annual wine tasting with a new name, Poor Decisions, and a blind tasting that puts your palate to the test. I'll tell you when it's happening and how to get tickets. And the Ogle County Farm Stroll returns October 11th, giving you the chance to visit 10 working farms, meet local farmers, and explore everything from bison and maple syrup to orchards and organic farming. Those stories and more coming up.
1: I'm meteorologist Ken Boone with your Shaw Local Forecast. Pleasant weather for us here as we head through the business week. Lots of sunshine out there today. Temperatures this afternoon reaching highs near 70. Clear and cool again tonight. Lows tonight, middle part of the 40s. Sunny skies tomorrow with a bit of a south breeze. Temperatures tomorrow afternoon climbing up into low to even middle part of the 70s. A little milder Wednesday with sunshine. Highs Wednesday afternoon, middle to upper 70s. And a couple of nice days Thursday and Friday as we finish out the business week. Mostly sunny skies. Highs both afternoons, low to mid 70s.
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0: 7:30 back-to-back, Kane Brown, River Country 101.7. 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Good Monday morning with the Shaw Local Sports Report. I'm Sam Ramirez. Friday night football, Dixon, a 32-12 win over Stillman Valley. Byron shut out Dupec 56-0. Genoa Kingston, a 62-6 win over Rockford Lutheran. Oregon beat North Boone 41-6. Winnebago, a 49-0 win over Rock Falls. In the Three Rivers, Riverdale beat Sterling Newman 28-12. Erie Prophetstown, a 41-20 win over Mercer County. In the Western Big Six, Sterling, a 34-31 win over Geneseo. In the NUIC, Morrison beat Dakota 21-20. Forest in a 34-14 win over Fulton. Galena beat Eastland Pearl City 35-34. Stockton a 28-14 win over Lena Winslow. In eight-man football, Amboy beat Milledgeville 58-12. West Carroll, a double overtime win over Polo 56-50. Kirkland Hiawatha shut out AFC 52-0. In girls volleyball, Fulton won the Sterling invite on Saturday. Fulton beat Sterling in the championship match 25-21, 25-17. Newman went 2-2 at the Sterling invite, as did Eastland. In women's college tennis, Lake County beat Sauk Valley 6-3. Sauk Valley ended their regular season over the weekend. Grace Ferguson and Addison Arges both won at number one and number two singles and teamed up to win at number one doubles. Ferguson and Arges both went undefeated this season in both singles and teaming up for doubles, the regional coming up this weekend. In Dixon girls tennis over the weekend, Dixon a 3-2 win over Belvedere North. Dixon shut out Rockford Christian 4-0. Duchesses are now 13-2. In boys soccer, Oregon a 4-3 win over Kewaunee over the weekend. Dixon boys soccer will take on Kewaunee at A.C. Bowers Field today at 4:30. With the Shaw Local Sports Report, I'm Sam Ramirez.
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0: and Dunn with Put a Girl in It on River Country 101.7, 744 on a Monday morning. I'm Sam Ramirez, coming to you live in the CGH Medical Center studio, CGH, and circling you with exceptional care. We have a little Facebook contest going on right now. Sterling Main Street presents Hops on the Rock this Saturday at Sterling Marketplace. 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

0: We own the night. It is 7:50 River Country 101.7. Good morning. I'm Sam Ramirez. We're sunny right now, 47. Lots of sunshine today. High hit 73. Clear tonight, a low 48. Sunny then on Tuesday with a high Tuesday at 76. Sunny Wednesday, high at around 80. 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
1: I'm Brandon Clark with your Shaw local news. Construction is moving ahead on a major new facility at Sterling High School, although students will have to wait a little longer before they can use it. Sterling Unit 5 Superintendent Tad Everett says crews began raising the roof last Monday on the new student training center, with cranes now installing the ceiling rafters that will support the roof. That work is expected to take about 10 to 14 days, weather permitting. Once the rafters are in place, crews will begin roofing the building. Recent heavy rain has pushed the construction schedule behind, and the district is now targeting substantial completion for March 1st, 2027. Everett says the immediate goal is to get the 65,000-square-foot building enclosed before winter, allowing interior work to continue through the colder months. He hopes students can begin using the facility by late spring or summer of next year. The $11 million center will be much more than an athletic facility. It will include a 4,500-square-foot weight room, artificial turf, three basketball courts, baseball and softball hitting and pitching cages, and a golf instruction area. The facility also will be used by band, PE classes, and special needs life skills students. And the school's former weight room eventually will become a dedicated girls' wrestling facility. Everett says the new center addresses a long-standing need, with the district still relying on facilities that date back to the high school's construction in 1948. Meanwhile, Sauk Valley residents can support local health care this month while dining at some area restaurants. Four local businesses are participating in October fundraisers benefiting the OSF Healthcare St. Catherine Medical Center Women's Imaging Center. 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Culver's of Dixon is offering a month-long roundup campaign, with the difference going to the Women's Imaging Center. 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
6: I'm meteorologist Ken Boone with your Shaw local forecast. Pleasant weather for us here as we head through the business week. Lots of sunshine out there today. Temperatures this afternoon reaching highs near 70. Clear and cool again tonight. Lows tonight, middle part of the 40s. Sunny skies tomorrow with a bit of a south breeze. Temperatures tomorrow afternoon climbing up into low to even middle part of the 70s. A little milder Wednesday with sunshine. Highs Wednesday afternoon, middle to upper 70s. And a couple of nice days Thursday and Friday as we finish out the business week. Mostly sunny skies. Highs both afternoons, low to mid 70s.
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5: Right hour sunny 49 at River Country 101.7 coming up on 8:05. Good morning, I'm Sam Ramirez. 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

0: Kelsey Hart on River Country 101.7 Life with you. 8:11. Good morning. I'm Sam Ramirez. You ready for some Monday facts today? 2 out of 5 people surveyed said they don't know this information about where they work, and that would be their work phone number. 51% of all workers surveyed wish there'd be an end to this workplace tradition, and that is an annual review and evaluation, unless it includes a raise. And 75% of workers surveyed said their company has never done this, and that is asked for their opinion on work changes. No, don't work for companies like that. You want to be involved as much as you can. Those are our Monday facts today. 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

Jelly Roll and I Am Not Okay on River Country 101.7. Good morning, I'm Sam Ramirez. If you're looking for some family-friendly entertainment coming up this weekend, Woodlawn Arts Academy students are bringing Madagascar, a musical adventure kids, to the stage. Performances at Centennial.

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1: I'm Brandon Clark, and these are the stories making their way across your Shaw Local News headlines. 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
3: I'm meteorologist Ken Boone with your Shaw Local Forecast. Pleasant weather for us here as we head through the business week. Lots of sunshine out there today. Temperatures this afternoon reaching highs near 70. Clear and cool again tonight. Lows tonight, middle part of the 40s. Sunny skies tomorrow with a bit of a south breeze. Temperatures tomorrow afternoon climbing up into low to even middle part of the 70s. A little milder Wednesday with sunshine. Highs Wednesday afternoon, middle to upper 70s. And a couple of nice days Thursday and Friday as we finish out the business week. Mostly sunny skies. Highs both afternoons, low to mid 70s.
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0: 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Good morning, I'm Sam Ramirez. The Harmon United Methodist Church, they got a fall bazaar coming up this Saturday, 8:30 to 2:30 at the church in Harmon. 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
1: I'm Brandon Clark with your Shaw local news report. The Next Picture Show in Dixon is putting a new spin on one of its annual fundraisers. The gallery's fifth annual wine tasting is getting a more casual format, a little friendly competition, and a playful new name, Poor Decisions. The fundraiser is Saturday, October 17th at the Next Picture Show on West 1st Street in Dixon. Doors open at 5:30 p.m. with the guided tasting beginning around 6:15. Wine Bow distributors will lead guests through five wines from five different regions around the world, sharing information about each selection along the way. New this year is a blind tasting, giving guests a chance to test their palates without seeing the labels or bottles. Organizers say wine expertise isn't required. Educated guesses and wild guesses are equally welcome. Guests also will have an opportunity to purchase featured wines at reduced prices. Tickets are $65 and include the tasting and refreshments. There's also a cash bar, but dinner is not included. The event is for those 21 and older, and seating is limited. Proceeds support the Next Picture Show's exhibitions, educational programs, and efforts to promote the visual arts throughout the Sauk Valley. And if you'd rather spend the day exploring the countryside, the Ogle County Farm Stroll returns October 11th. The free self-guided event runs from 10 a.m. to 4 p.m. and gives visitors the opportunity to explore 10 working farms throughout Ogle County. There is no starting point or required route, so visitors can choose the farms they want to visit and create their own adventure. This year's stops include farms featuring antique equipment and historic stonework, orchards, organic farming, maple syrup production, dairy goats, bison, honey, seasonal produce, and Christmas trees. Visitors can meet local farmers, learn about agricultural practices, and see firsthand how some of the products grown and raised in the region are produced. The farm stroll is held rain or shine, and organizers recommend appropriate outdoor clothing and footwear. Visitors also are asked to follow each farm's safety guidelines, wash their hands around animals, and leave pets at home. Farm products will be available for purchase at participating locations, and visitors are encouraged to bring cash. There's also a farm stroll passport program. Collect stamps at participating farms and submit your passport for a chance to win prizes. An information table also will be available at the Ogle County Extension Office in Oregon during the event with maps, passports, and additional information. And for more on these stories and others, visit shawlocal.com, your trusted local source.
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5: I'm meteorologist Ken Boone with the Shaw Local Forecast. Pleasant weather for us here as we head through the business week. Lots of sunshine out there today. Temperatures this afternoon reaching highs near 70. Clear and cool again tonight. Lows tonight, middle part of the 40s. Sunny skies tomorrow with a bit of a south breeze. Temperatures tomorrow afternoon climbing up into low to even middle part of the 70s. A little milder Wednesday with sunshine. Highs Wednesday afternoon, middle to upper 70s. And a couple of nice days Thursday and Friday as we finish out the business week. Mostly sunny skies. Highs both afternoons, low to mid 70s.
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0: 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Good morning, I'm Sam Ramirez, coming to you live in the CGH Medical Center studio, CGH, encircling you with exceptional care. 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

0: Tucker Wetmore, brunette on River Country 101.7. It is 9:22 here on a sunny Monday morning. Again, temperatures today should get into the mid-70s. Lots of sunshine in our forecast today. River Country 101.7.
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0: Lone Star, River Country 101.7 with no news. It is 9:30. I have to wrap it up a little bit early today because we have a live broadcast coming up today from 10 until noon at TCS Construction in Sterling out there on West 4th Street. I need to make my way over to our live broadcast. 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
3: Remington enjoys playing football and is very active in FFA. He said FFA has been very good for him.
4: It'll force you to make contact with people that maybe you didn't feel like comfortable doing in the first place.
3: He didn't grow up on a farm, but said agriculture means family to him.
4: My great-grandma, she lived on a pig farm for a while. It's a way of life for a lot of people, and I respect everybody that does it because it's a very hard job. They do it selflessly for all of us.
3: He enjoys volunteering to give back, and after high school, Remington wants to be an inside wireman. Remington says he owes a lot to his shop teacher, too.
4: Mr. Billingsley, he has been there for me since day one. He pressured me to get into FFA, give back to the community, and work on different competitions and stuff like that, and he's been a big part of what I've done and how I've grown as a person.
2: Wiffles Hybrids, not a seed company, the corn company.
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0: In case you had any question as to whether or not we kind of like him a little bit, he holds the record for the most number one songs from one single album. He has 7 number one songs from his most recent album, I'm the Problem, including this one. So yeah, we like him. It's Morgan Wallen.
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0: No trash, though. The dog is taking care of that. That's Lainey Wilson. This happened in Italy. An Italian man, he was detained by police. He wasn't actually arrested, but they did question him. And then it went through the court system, and he ended up getting fined, a pretty substantial fine, because they had really good proof that he had trained his dog to carry little bags of trash over to the neighbor's yards and drop the trash on the neighbor's yards. This man in Italy has been accused of doing that. He had to pay a fine. I'm horrified by this, but like 2% impressed. 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
1: 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That's John Party.

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5: Well, decks, you can either contact us directly at our phone number, stop in our office, or shoot us a message on Messenger. For fences, we actually on our website, you can get a free fence estimate through our website on one of our services that we offer. And that generally will give you an idea before we come out.
4: Mm-hmm.
5: We try to steer people to that if they're out of location or out of town. But mostly we just pop up and we in person give you an estimate that same day.
4: It's always good that folks can get an estimate that same day. And I'll tell you, you folks stay busy here.
5: That is a busy year, for sure, for sure. It's been a lot going on this year.
4: Travis, it's always good to see you. I know that you're going to hop in. I know they're giving the Sauk Valley Ambassadors a tour right now as the ribbon cutting was held here a few moments ago. And if anybody out there would like more information, how can they get a hold of you guys at Sterling Fence and Deck?
5: Just give us a call, 815-625-2201. Check us out on Facebook or simply stop in our new location.
4: Travis, thank you.
5: All right, Sam, thank you. Appreciate it.
4: You bet. River Country 101.7 with this report. I'm Sam Ramirez.
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0: The Country Music Association Awards show will be happening on November 18th. The nominations are out. He is not nominated for any of them. I don't know. I'm not in charge of these things.
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2: River Country 101.7, we are live on location here on this Monday morning. We are at, once again, the brand new offices here at TCS, Total Construction Services here in Sterling, as we bring in our friend Troy Hernandez again. And Troy, we have the ribbon cutting, which I think is always a neat ceremony that you guys had here at 10 o'clock.
3: Yeah, it was a good turnout. A lot of local people from local businesses stopped by. You know, my mom stopped by.
2: Yeah.
3: Some family stopped by, so it was pretty cool. My mom is really, you know, just proud to see, you know, where this has started and to what it's become. And, I mean, it's a lot to me. I feel like from starting from one truck probably about 15 years ago to where we are today is kind of remarkable when you think about it.
2: It really is. And it's probably a vision that you had for a lot of years, and the vision continues.
3: Yeah, it does. I mean, it's never, no day is the same. Every day is different, and it keeps you on your toes. And then you got local competitors around here. It's just kind of one of them things that, you know, it keeps you on your toes, keeps me moving. I love what I do. I love the team that we have, and I'm proud to be here in the Sauk Valley.
2: You do have a good team, and I see where Brito's truck, Brito's Grill, just pulled in. So you guys got a lot going on here today.
3: Yeah, we have free food from 11:30 to 1 p.m. So come down and get your tacos. Brito's Tacos will be here till 1 p.m. So come down and get some tacos.
2: Troy, thanks for this report.
3: Yep, I appreciate it. Thank you.
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1: 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Total Construction Services, Sterling Fence and Deck. Again, ribbon cutting was at 10 o'clock. They're going to have some food here. Burritos Grill is going to be serving food from 11:30 to 1, and it's truly a fun day. But at the end of the day, still a business to run, and Jaden is with us. Jaden, how you doing?
2: I'm doing great. Thank you for asking, Sam.
1: You know, one of those things where, you know, we're having fun here today, but there's still business to be done. And when it comes to Total Construction Services, what are some services that you guys provide here?
2: Absolutely. 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So the roof systems as a whole, gutters, construction, pretty much you name it, we do it.
1: What's sort of your role day to day?
2: Busy running around, driving a truck, going to jobs, inspections. Of course, we do free estimates and inspections onto roof systems. But pretty much just servicing the customers, getting to them, getting to know them, what they're hoping to accomplish, and then just getting to A to B as easy and as quick as possible for them.
1: And you guys do inside, you do outside, both inside, indoor and outdoor as well.
2: Absolutely.
1: Jaden, if somebody out there would like more information, you know, they want to redo something at the house or get a new roof, whatever, how can they get information on that?
2: Yeah, absolutely. You could go online, message us personally, give us a call here at our store, or stop in and come see us today.
1: Where are you guys located at?
2: Yeah, they just changed the address, so I actually don't.
1: It's right across the street from the old location, which is still there, but yeah, we probably should have gotten the new address, and Troy's kind of looking at us right now like, guys, it's right across the street from the old location. Troy, what's the address of the building across the street?
3: 1409 West 4th Street is our old location, our shop, mm-hmm. And then our new office is located at 1404 West 4th Street, Sterling.
1: Well, there we go, Jaden. We know it now, 1404 West 4th Street here in Sterling. Hey, Jaden, thanks for all the information, and we'll talk to you down the line.
2: Thank you, Sam. Appreciate it.
1: 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With this report, I'm Sam Ramirez.

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The newest from Corey Kent is on the way. And there was a phone scam that was making the rounds earlier this year. It has resurfaced, which is amazing to me. I'll tell you about it coming up.

0: His brand new one. Empty words are not awesome, but empty words are better than lying words. That's Corey Kent. That's his latest. And yet, speaking of lying words, this happened earlier this year. It has resurfaced, astonishingly enough, a scam that was making the rounds like in January and February. People getting phone calls from somebody saying, you know, I'm with the jury duty people and you got picked for jury duty and you didn't show up. So you have to go to this website and pay us a fine or the police are going to come arrest you. This was making the rounds earlier this year and then everybody wised up and now it's back. It is circulating once again. So here's my concern with these kinds of scam phone calls. Please make sure if you have an older relative, because the first person I think of is my dad, who has passed away now. But, you know, back when he was with us and he would get phone calls on his cell phone and he'd get really concerned about it. It's like, no, it's okay to completely ignore these things. So if you have older relatives and it's a sense of urgency and you have to pay this right now or the police are going to show up, please tell them to just completely ignore it.
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10: River Country 1017 again. Good morning. I'm Sam Ramirez. We're live here at TCS Construction Sterling Fence and Deck, and we are once again joined by Troy Hernandez. And Troy, is this a typical Monday? You're running from here to there. You got guys running around. I always say you guys stay busy.
11: Yeah, sometimes it is, honestly. Just trying to make sure that we're visiting at all our customers' houses. I mean, that's a big part of what we do on a Monday. Revisiting some of the projects we did the last week and just following up with people. This year we had a lot of challenges with all the rain and stuff, so it's been a little bit of a throwing a wrench in our wheel, you know. But I think now we're getting some good weather, and we're able to get some things moving. So
10: you got this new location here. It's like you said, you know what, years ago, you maybe never would have envisioned of having everything that, you know, you got the location across the street. 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
11: 1404 West 4th Street is going to be our main office now. 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
11: Yeah, definitely. One location, it's easy to find us. We're right on the main street on West 4th Street, right across from the shop on West 4th Street.
10: We're going to be here again till the top of the hour. And again, River Country 1017, we are honored to be here, a part of your fun celebration day going on here today. And we would invite people to stop on out, get some food. You guys got some door prizes.
11: Yeah, we do have some door prizes. I'm not sure exactly. I know there's some cash prizes. I know we're giving away a dumpster rental and I think a gift card for Ferry Lumber. But we got free tacos here till 1 o'clock. So come on down and get some free tacos.
10: Troy, thank you.
11: Yep, thank you. Thanks for having us.
10: 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I'm Sam Ramirez.
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0: Yes, he will be on The Voice tonight. And yes, it's also Monday Night Football. But that's what the remote is for. You can flip back and forth. That's Riley Green on River Country 1017. 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
1: I'm Brandon Clark with your Shaw local news. Save the date for one of Dixon's favorite fall traditions. Treat Street returns Saturday, October 24th to downtown Dixon, bringing costumes, candy, and plenty of Halloween fun for local families. The Treat Street Parade and Palooza begins with parade assembly at 9 a.m. at Haymarket Square on West 3rd Street. Judging wraps up at 9:15 and the parade steps off at 9:30. The parade will begin and end at Haymarket Square, followed by costume awards at 10 a.m. Awards will be presented in four age categories: pre-K, kindergarten through first grade, second through third grade, and fourth through eighth grade. After the awards, families can head downtown for Treat Street from 10 to 11:30 a.m. with participating businesses handing out treats. There also will be a trunk and treat at the OSF Town Square Family Health Center on South Hennepin Avenue. So grab the costumes and candy buckets and save October 24th for a morning of Halloween fun in downtown Dixon. Meanwhile, a major renovation and expansion project at the Oregon Fire Protection District Station is now complete, and the improvements are already making a difference. The $4.1 million project at the station on Washington Street took about a year to complete. It includes a new apparatus bay, additional rooms and bathrooms, and remodeled kitchen, day room, and sleeping areas. Fire Chief Michael Noop says the project was needed because the district has more personnel and higher call volumes than the station was designed to handle 40 years ago. The project also included a new station alerting system that's cut the district's response time from more than 3 minutes to less than 90 seconds. Personnel can now be dispatched while a 911 call is still underway, allowing firefighters to gear up and get out the door faster. Noop says the improvements have also provided better sleeping, shower, and bathroom facilities for the district's 10 full-time employees and roughly 14 volunteers. The larger bays are designed to accommodate larger equipment in the future, including a ladder truck. Noop says the renovated station should serve the district for the next 30 to 50 years, while also helping with firefighter recruitment and retention. And the timing is significant. 2026 marks 150 years of fire service in Oregon. For more on these stories and others, visit ShawLocal.com, your trusted local source.
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3: I'm meteorologist Scott Laurie Moore, your Shaw local forecast. Looking gorgeous today. Boy, this is the essence of fall. A lot of Canadian air dropping in across the area for this week, and that means comfortable low humidity and comfortable numbers. Average high close to 70 this time of year. We're going to be just slightly above average, 73 today, 47 tonight, and 76 tomorrow. Some upper 70s with sunshine on Wednesday and dry weather into the coming weekend.
0: From breaking hearts on a Friday night. She's a Friday night heartbreaker. Here is a game, play, you better do yourself a favor. 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

got Hudson Westbrook on the way with his new one. And in an effort to super serve their customers, there's something new that some restaurants are trying. I'm dubious.

0: painted you so pretty. You do have kind of a weird laugh, but we can work with that. That's Hudson Westbrook. That's his brand new one. There's a new trend in restaurants. We've had no smoking sections forever now. Now you might actually see the no phone zone in restaurants. There's an article in Bon Appetit about how some restaurants are starting to adopt this, where everybody in your party agrees that they will not get their phones out while they are dining at that restaurant. The no phone zone. That might catch on. I don't know. I'm dubious. If it does catch on, can you please kidnap my sister-in-law and take her to one of these restaurants? The rest of the family would appreciate it. And Progressive Insurance. 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
1: In a pinch, man. 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
1: The CMA Awards are happening on November 18th. I'm pretty sure he will be performing this song at the CMAs, but we'll find out. That's Cody Johnson.

0: 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They had their dogs in the wedding. She's good people. That's Lauren Elena and Chase Matthew.
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10: I'm Brent Barnett with Ag Headline News on Brownfield. 16 states have filed a lawsuit against Corteva's seed and genetics spinoff company, Vylor. Filed in a Marion County, Indiana state court, the lawsuit claims Corteva illegally transferred billions of dollars to Vylor while leaving behind potential PFAS-related liabilities tied to former parent company, DuPont. In a statement to Brownfield, Corteva says, quote, "The lawsuit is entirely without merit and based on faulty claims, many of which have already been rejected in district court. We are confident in our position and look forward to defending ourselves in court." End of quote. The suit was filed on the same day Corteva officially launched Vylor. An economist is sounding the alarm over the widespread suspension of restrictions on red-dyed diesel. Gabriel Lade with Ohio State University says while the move would lower costs in the short term, it could have long-term consequences for producers.
11: An increase of just a few cents in that off-diesel farm costs due to these tax cuts would put farmers in a worse position. Knee-jerk reaction policies can backfire.
10: A market analyst says wheat futures started the week with a surge. Greg McBride with Allendale says that's due to escalating tensions between Russia and Ukraine.
12: Russian airstrikes are targeting port infrastructure around Ukraine's Odessa region. You've got Russia continuing to pledge to have bigger strikes on Kyiv. They're asking actually foreign diplomats to leave the city.
10: March Chicago wheat started the week just over $7 per bushel, and March hard red winter wheat was above $7.55. On the Daily Wire, Mexico bought nearly 130,000 tons of U.S. corn. Unknown destinations purchased more than 100,000 tons of U.S. soybeans. I'm Brent Barnett, Brownfield.
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0: 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We do like to take the high road. However, we still got some friends in low places. 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

0: 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That's Megan Maroney and Medicine. I'm Penny. 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

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You're scrunched right next to your man because on the floor of the passenger's side, there's all kinds of like wrappers and stuff. I know. 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

0: 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It's Dan and Shay.
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0: You know, if he wants to change, then that's fabulous. You can't make it happen, though. 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
2: Soybeans and hogs were higher. Corn was mixed. Cattle were lower. I'm Kellen Havikin with your Brownfield Commodity Market Update. Speed wins. That's why Stein's focused on delivering higher yielding genetics faster than the competition, and why Stein released more new Enlist E3 lines than any other company. Stein has yield. Soybeans were higher on fund and technical buying. The trade's assessing the impact of harvest delays and expecting better conditions this week. Unknown destinations bought 104,000 tons of U.S. beans ahead of the open. November beans closed 2.5 higher at 12.80¾. January was 3 higher at 12.97¼. Corn was mixed and waiting for parts of the Corn Belt to dry out after the recent moisture. Mexico purchased nearly 100,000 tons of U.S. corn Monday morning. December closed a half lower at 4.97¼. March was unchanged at 5.11½. The wheat complex was higher on fund and technical buying. Black Sea exports remain slow with no end in sight to the war between Russia and Ukraine. And moisture in the plains has slightly improved the moisture deficit. December Chicago wheat 9.25 higher at 6.92¼. In Minneapolis, December was 11 higher at 7.09. And in Kansas City, December was 7 higher at 7.42¼. Live and feeder cattle were lower on technical selling and questions about sustained beef demand. Box beef was higher at midday. December live cattle down 150 at 219.97. February was down 110 at 220.05. The November contract for feeder cattle was down 102 at 330.12. January was down 195 at 322.60. Hogs were up on short covering along with cash and wholesale business. Butcher hogs are steady. National Direct is $1.27 higher. December lean hogs were 82 higher at 70.95, and the February contract was 137 higher at 72.70. I'm Kellen Havikin for Brownfield.
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3: I'm meteorologist Scott Laurie Moore, your Shaw local forecast. Looking gorgeous today. Boy, this is the essence of fall. A lot of Canadian air dropping in across the area for this week, and that means comfortable low humidity and comfortable numbers. Average high close to 70 this time of year. We're going to be just slightly above average, 73 today, 47 tonight, and 76 tomorrow. Some upper 70s with sunshine on Wednesday and dry weather into the coming weekend.
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0: Ella Langley and Lovin' Life Again. Well, of course, Ella's had some huge success this year, and it's cool to see that she is saying yes to performing at the Dolly Parton tribute. The CMA is putting together a major Dolly Parton tribute with I Will Always Love You as the centerpiece. Ella, Reba McEntire, Carrie Underwood, and other major country artists are among those scheduled to perform. The event is part of CMA's celebration of Dolly's extraordinary career and influence on not only country music, but let's just be honest, pop culture. So if you're going to honor Dolly, you don't just need one singer. You basically need to get the Avengers together to pay tribute.
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1: Hudson Westbrook, House Again. Well, Coe Wetzel and Parker McCollum are going to go on the 2026 Naughty or Nice Tour. These guys are both slated for a whole bunch of dates on the Naughty or Nice Tour. It'll be interesting to see the two Texas boys take the stage together. That's pretty awesome. Also, if you missed it, Riley Green took down a huge bull elk in Utah. Man, bow hunting trip and everything. You got to see that guy. This photo is insane.
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So Billy Ray Cyrus just performed Some Gave All at the funeral of a Kentucky State Trooper, Aaron Smith, who was killed during a traffic stop, very sadly. The song, especially appropriate because Cyrus wrote Some Gave All as a tribute to military service and people that sacrifice their lives, make the ultimate sacrifice. Cyrus performed

0: from the funeral in Kentucky as family, fellow officers, and members of the community gathered to remember Smith. Pretty cool that he went out and did that kind of unexpected.
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1: I'm Brandon Clark with your Shaw Local News Report. After more than a decade of planning, an Ashton Veterinary Clinic is finally settling into its new home. Ashton Animal Clinic officially welcomed the community to its new location on North 1st Street on October 3rd. Owner Dr. Linda Gould says moving to a new building has been an 11-year project, one she describes as a major career goal. The new clinic has more square footage, larger and more exam rooms, an expanded lobby, a dedicated surgery and treatment area, additional laboratory resources, and room to grow. The clinic had been located on Main Street in Ashton since the 1960s. Gould took over the business in 2012 and says improving the facility has been a goal ever since. She says staying in Ashton was important because that's where the clinic's clients are. The new space also gives the staff a dedicated break room, meeting and training space, and a better working environment. Gould says the expanded facility will allow the clinic to perform additional surgeries and offer diagnostic capabilities that weren't possible in the old location. She also says the new building provides more room to separate animals when the lobby is busy and creates a cleaner, more sterile environment for patient care. Gould says the possibilities for the clinic are now wide open. And Northern Illinois 4-H is looking for young people interested in taking on a leadership role at next year's 4-H camp. Youth ages 15 to 20 as of June 6, 2027 are encouraged to apply to become counselors for the Northern Illinois 4-H camp scheduled for June 6th through the 10th at Rock River Christian Camp in Polo. Counselors help lead activities and games, mentor younger campers, facilitate team-building activities, and help create a safe and memorable camp experience. Previous camp experience is not required, and applicants do not have to be 4-H members. All selected counselors will receive training to prepare them for the role. A virtual camp counselor question and answer session is scheduled for October 20th from 6 to 7 p.m. on Zoom. It's a come-and-go session where potential applicants can ask questions about camp, counselor responsibilities, training, and the application process. New counselor applicants will need to provide 2 references, and applications are due November 1st. Northern Illinois 4-H says serving as a camp counselor can help young people build leadership, teamwork, and workforce skills while making a positive impact on younger campers. For more on these stories and others, visit shawlocal.com, your trusted local source.
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4: I'm meteorologist Scott Laurie Moore. Your Shaw local forecast looking gorgeous today. Boy, this is the essence of fall. A lot of Canadian air dropping in across the area for this week, and that means comfortable low humidity and comfortable numbers. Average high close to 70 this time of year. We're going to be just slightly above average. 73 today, 47 tonight, and 76 tomorrow. Some upper 70s with sunshine on Wednesday and dry weather into the coming weekend.
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We are now less than a month away from the midterm elections. What do you feel your vote will mean to the future? When potential voters were asked whether they feel optimistic or pessimistic about the future of our country, Americans were more pessimistic than optimistic. Among U.S. voters, 43% expressed optimism compared to 48% who were like, meh, it is what it is.

0: So if you're trying to avoid the flu this season, slather mustard on your sandwich. Enjoying a generous dollop of mustard every day will strengthen your viral immunity in as little as 1 week, suggests research from UCLA. The magic ingredient is turmeric, the yellow spice found in almost all mustard varieties.
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0: Americans hate to haggle. While other cultures expect the price of every tomato and taxi ride to be negotiated, Americans like to stick to numbers on price tags. This appears to be changing, though. Market research found that 72% of American consumers had recently haggled with somebody else, compared to just 33% a few years earlier. So could we see that part of our culture changing? Should be interesting to see if it does. One thing that I'm super excited to read today, Chick-fil-A is making it clear that despite the AI boom, it does not plan to turn the restaurant hospitality experience over to robots anytime soon. Yeah, human-to-human hospitality is too important to their brand. And this is why Chick-fil-A will continue to take my money.
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1: I'm Brandon Clark with your Shaw local news. Save the date for one of Dixon's favorite fall traditions. Treat Street returns Saturday, October 24th to downtown Dixon, bringing costumes, candy, and plenty of Halloween fun for local families. The Treat Street Parade and Palooza begins with parade assembly at 9 a.m. at Haymarket Square on West 3rd Street. Judging wraps up at 9:15, and the parade steps off at 9:30. The parade will begin and end at Haymarket Square, followed by costume awards at 10 a.m. Awards will be presented in four age categories: pre-K, kindergarten through first grade, second through third grade, and fourth through eighth grade. After the awards, families can head downtown for Treat Street from 10 to 11:30 a.m. with participating businesses handing out treats. There also will be a trunk and treat at the OSF Town Square Family Health Center on South Hennepin Avenue. So grab the costumes and candy buckets and save October 24th for a morning of Halloween fun in downtown Dixon. Meanwhile, a major renovation and expansion project at the Oregon Fire Protection District Station is now complete, and the improvements are already making a difference. The $4.1 million project at the station on Washington Street took about a year to complete. It includes a new apparatus bay, additional rooms and bathrooms, and remodeled kitchen, day room, and sleeping areas. Fire Chief Michael Noop says the project was needed because the district has more personnel and higher call volumes than the station was designed to handle 40 years ago. The project also included a new station alerting system that's cut the district's response time from more than 3 minutes to less than 90 seconds. Personnel can now be dispatched while a 911 call is still underway, allowing firefighters to gear up and get out the door faster. Noop says the improvements have also provided better sleeping, shower, and bathroom facilities for the district's 10 full-time employees and roughly 14 volunteers. The larger bays are designed to accommodate larger equipment in the future, including a ladder truck. Noop says the renovated station should serve the district for the next 30 to 50 years, while also helping with firefighter recruitment and retention. And the timing is significant. 2026 marks 150 years of fire service in Oregon. For more on these stories and others, visit ShawLocal.com, your trusted local source.
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3: I'm meteorologist Mark Thibodeau with your Shaw local forecast. Looking at some nice fall weather ahead this week. Some cooler mornings, a mainly clear sky into sunrise, a low dropping back to about 47. Lots of sunshine ahead Tuesday, high 74. Clear Tuesday night, lows in the mid-50s. Wednesday, mostly sunny, afternoon high 77. Sunshine on Thursday and Friday, highs around 70, lows mid to upper 40s. And as we get to the weekend, does warm up again. Mainly sunny Saturday, Sunday. Saturday's high 74, Sunday's high 77. And lows in the upper 40s Saturday, but 50s on Sunday.
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Those two guys going to be on tour a little bit later on this year. So it's a little holiday action. Love that. 5,000.

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0: State Police Trooper Aaron Smith, who was tragically killed during a traffic stop. The song was especially appropriate because Cyrus wrote "Some Gave All" for military servicemen and women who made the ultimate sacrifice. The song's taken an even broader meaning in recent years as an anthem honoring people who gave their lives in service to others.
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0: Hated you, Pretty Hudson Westbrook. On the way, we'll do some Jason Aldean, maybe some Megan Maroney, too. Hang in there.
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5: Remington enjoys playing football and is very active in FFA. He said FFA has been very good for him.
6: It'll force you to make contact with people that maybe you didn't feel like comfortable doing in the first place.
5: He didn't grow up on a farm, but said agriculture means family to him.
6: My great-grandma, she lived on a pig farm for a while. It's a way of life for a lot of people, and I respect everybody that does it because it's a very hard job. They do it selflessly for all of us.
5: He enjoys volunteering to give back, and after high school, Remington wants to be an inside wireman. Remington says he owes a lot to his shop teacher, too.
6: Mr. Billingsley, he has been there for me since day one. He pressured me to get into FFA, give back to the community, and work on different competitions and stuff like that, and he's been a big part of what I've done and how I've grown as a person.
4: Wiffles Hybrids, not a seed company, the corn company.
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